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0: frequency was 6.
1: I'll be en route to the downtown jail with a female 21. Name number is 15738, beginning is 27342.
0: 2022.
2: 145, Dayton. Just want to follow up.
3: 145, okay.
1: Same number is 15738, B for domestic violence.
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1: 3338, Florida, 49 Edward, George, Tom, Victor, 49 Edward, George, Tom, Victor, Florida. MC6, truck stop.
0: MC6.
1: I want to be at Eldine and the cover bridge with King Union Nora 5433, KUN 5433 of White Two Door.
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2: Good evening, Upper Valley, GSP Medic 96. POS transport, 46-year-old female, called out for a seizure. Was seizing approximately 20 minutes before they called 911. She still seized for us for another 10 to 15 minutes. Still a little postnictal. Total seizure time is approximately 35 to 40 minutes. Current vitals, blood pressure is 106 over 74. Pulse is 104. She sat 98% on room air. Blood sugar was 232. And she's still a little postnictal. We are BLS crew, and we're about 10 to 12 minutes out. Any questions or orders?
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0: Northbound at 108 and plate center.
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1: 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Entering dispo now.
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2: Southbound 107, plate centered, In God We Trust.
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1: 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Information that male is going to be waking up, starting to respond.
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0: 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I'll be out here.
1: 1954, okay.
2: Got a signal 37, US 35, Home Avenue, westbound. It's going to be a red van, westbound side of US 35, near 68. GCSO advised that a 10 or 11 year old male was also walking around the vehicle, westbound toward 68, possibly related.
0: Okay, copy it around.
2: Okay.

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3: 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Come around the Alpha side. 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
1: Thirty-five to five, check the deck.
0: Okay.
2: You advise the laboratory testing center, correct?
3: That's affirmative. The alarm says chem lab.
2: Okay, you're clear. We're at the laboratory testing center now. We haven't seen anything.
3: That's clear. I clear the offices up front if you want to continue looking around.
2: You're clear.
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2: 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If so, do you have an ETA?
3: Negative, I'll check.

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0: Come in off of 4th Street, off of 571. 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
0: Adam, this is Boss Way with Everclean Paul 4096, CQP 4096 with the Navy Honda Odyssey.
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0: Traffic stop. Hold on to the skyline. I'll have the four here in a second. C6, signal 4 on a Kentucky portion.
1: Go ahead.
0: Adam 84885, repeat, Adam 84885, White Ford pickup.
1: 2135.
2: Mr. Marker?
3: Okay.
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2: Okay.
5: TV located him. Family is requesting he come down for an evaluation. Patient seems to be progressing with dementia. Current vitals, we have 96% SpO2 on room air. We got a pulse of 61, BP 151 over 64. Patient has no other complaints. We should read your facility in about 7 to 8 minutes. Do you have any further questions or orders?
2: No questions or orders. We'll get your vet on arrival.

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0: 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I'm signal 2.
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1: 50.
0: 75 northbound at the 41. It's going to be a silver four-door sedan.
1: 50, okay.
0: Be Washington plates. Charles Lincoln Lincoln 2989. Correction. Charles Lincoln Lincoln 2689. Charles Lincoln Lincoln 2689.
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0: Pequena Post 55 units of Rochester, reckless southbound 75 from mile marker 74. Commercial vehicle, white trailer all over the roadway, swerving off of the roadway. Trailer number 53207. Just a broadcast only.
1: I'm clear on it. I'm stage here at 69. I can watch for it.
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0: 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Victor 543874, V543874, it's a 10 tag. 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
1: Go ahead.
0: System's going to be put in a test mode as soon as key holder can contact the alarm company. Key holder's going to remain on site. They will be establishing a fire watch. We will be updating the contact information in the CAD notes. You can clear all units to release the TAC. We're in service.
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0: It's going to be East Main 1st, King Mary Paul 6089, KMP 6089. It's going to be a black Toyota CR-V and an occupant.
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0: Disturbance, 333 Green Oak Drive, 333 Green Oak Drive. There's a Michael Watt that's intoxicated and being verbal with the RP.
1: I just clear. 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
0: That's clear. MC20, did you copy?
1: I copy.
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1: This is Upper Valley, go ahead.
0: This is 9.4, I'm out to your facility with 5-year-old female coming from home. She's complaining of difficulty breathing. Does have a history of COPD. Baseline is at 2 liters a minute. Nasal cannula seems she had it up to 3.5. Still had difficulty breathing ongoing since last night. She was symptomatic. Baseline vitals were after 25 respirators at 30 on 4 liters. Also 90 to 92 SpO2 on that 4 liters. Also, the 86 initial blood pressure was 140 over 100. Started a Duonev with improvement. Patient now at 55 for apno and 20 for rest for 99 on the breathing treatment. 134 over 104. I did have a 20 gauge in the left AC. They give her solumetrol, but it appears that it blew when I was flushing after the solumetrol. I only have a 5-minute ECA questions order.
1: No questions or orders. We'll get you a better one
0: around. Perfect.

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1: You saw me a welfare check at 261 College Street, 261 College Street. I'll be three equal checks.
0: And 2255.
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1: 2312.

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0: 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I'm going to be sending out road flares. Right.
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0: 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I'm going to be 45 afterwards.

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0: 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Thanks. King Nor Union 2417. King Nor Union 2417.
1: Okay, 2024 G.
0: Okay, both flares are set out, B45.
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0: Proof 5 Vandalia. 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Going 142 southbound. It's a dark gray Ford sedan.
1: Okay, and what's the 39?
0: Be southbound from the 67.
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0: 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It's going to be a gray Dodge Challenger, JSN 8547, JSN 8547.
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0: Okay.
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1: 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John, Tom, John, 2642. JTJ, 2642. Bill White, Chevy Equinox, unknown occupants.
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0: 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Okay, Ohio Plate, King Paul Zebra, 7400.

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1: Yeah.
2: Northbound, just before the 74-mile marker, there's going to be a dead deer in the left lane.
1: Okay. 3648.

0: 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Check out.
1: Okay. 1585. Southbound 69, Ohio Plate, King Henry Union 5005.

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0: 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There's nothing in the route.
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2: Fourth and 16. I checked from the 72 to the 68. There wasn't a deer in the roadway.
0: Did you check northbound?
2: Exit.
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1: 41 and Taplin Drive, Ohio Plate, Keene, Lincoln, Henry, 1750.

0: Go ahead.
1: Can I have a Deer 3-1, eastbound 35, mile post 27.
0: Stay on it.
1: The fire and EMS will be en route with airbag deployment.
0: Clear on it. Any injuries?

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1: Go ahead.
0: It's going to be westbound, not eastbound.

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0: 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HFH 1391. 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
2: Southbound, 66, over 4, Ohio Plate, John, George, Union, 8254.

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This, this 151.

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0: 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We were canceled en route by Bethel, Miami units.
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0: Robert Union, 337-257. Robert Union, 337-257.
1: 122, okay.
0: Break for second, witness OL. Robert George, 426-802. Robert George, 426-802.
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1: Or 74.
0: And I have a 31, one vehicle rollover. It is going to be southbound 102. Post 6 units, can one of you head that direction and hold the scene?
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2: 575 Pick. 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Two people inside.
1: Missing adult, 1800 Town Park Drive, Comfort Suites.
0: That's clear.
1: 217.
3: Jordan.
2: 1694, go ahead.
3: Scene's going to be clear. Yes, some photos, no one injuries. I'm going to be in route 122.
2: Okay.

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1: Five seven five. There's gonna be one occupant inside the vehicle. There's no clear injury those now.
0: Just one occupant, not two.
1: Right, just one.

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1: Victor Paul 971-088. Victor Paul 971-088. That'll be the caller.
0: Some quickly EMS is on scene.
2: Okay. Your caller returns to Levinsky Charles, age 26, South Valley.

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2: I see the squad call being around.
1: 226.
3: Priority 1, non-breather. 128 South Miami E Street, Unit 6. Cross Street of East 2 Street, West 2 Street and Front Street, 226.
1: Well, no, just information, there is an alert to use PPE.
2: Where?
1: 227.

0: Hi, Senator.
1: That subject will be transported to Wilson.
2: Okay. 5-5, bearing signs, that's 19.
1: Negative.
2: Begin off exit 93 to me, 6 at the hospital.
0: Okay.
2: Three.
3: 228.

0: Township, Medic 25 from dispatch.
1: Medic 25, go ahead.
0: Just information, there is going to be a use universal precaution on that address.
1: That's clear.
0: 229.

0: No, it's over there.
1: You know, the squad set it up. I can't do CPR where he's at currently.
0: 231.
2: Medic 25 from dispatch.
1: Good.
2: Officers requesting a hurry up. They can't do CPR in the position the male's in.
1: That's clear. Wait a minute, just a second.
2: 231.

0: 14-6, and can we get next to it?
1: 5 or 7.
0: Read that.
1: Do you need that signal 5 or signal 7?
0: 7.
1: Okay.

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1: Okay. 239.

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0: Good.
1: Return to Cassie Crabtree, age 19, and that was solid.

0: 14, 16.
1: Yeah.
2: On the driver's OL, it has the RO listed as her mother.
1: Okay.

0: 14-16. When we start on the 7th. Did you get a statement?
1: Right.
0: What'd she say? She stated, I fell asleep, I woke up, and saw a yellow sign, so I tried to go back on the road, then I crashed.
1: Okay. Is she going to be there for a while?
0: Yeah.
1: Okay.
0: Yeah, I think it's at the 7. And let her know I have her wallet on the purse. I'll bring her.
1: Okay.
0: Disregard that. I started the 7 already. I forgot. I'll just finish it in print and bring it down there.
1: You got traffic in the back. Your advice.
0: I forgot I had started the 7. I'll finish it and print it, and I'll bring it down there with the first.

0: 1085 people.
1: 1585.
0: Can you contact the RO for the insurance along with the policy number?
1: I already attempted to make contact. I had.
2: I have that. I have that insurance information.
0: That's great, thanks.

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Line of sight is approximately 139 feet.

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1: Good.
0: Can you call and dispatch, please?

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1: 122, go ahead.
0: Team's gonna be clear. I'll be 45. I'll be 23 for crash follow up.
1: 122, okay.

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1: Good.
0: Okay, 23 County is requesting someone run the BAC machine on post. Theirs is not working.
1: Right in row.
0: Okay.

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1: 3:30.
2: 12:09. Not 12:09.
1: Change my own machine time, please.
2: At 12:09, you are on scene at 2:28.
1: Clear, thanks.
2: 3:30.

0: working 60 people. You said you contacted the RO, right?
1: I did call. I had to leave a voicemail. There was no answer.
0: Okay, Alan, could you leave another voicemail saying the driver's probably going to be here for a short amount of time?

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1: 606.
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0: That's clear. MC 20, you copy.
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0: 416.

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1: 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You disregard Cincinnati.
2: 418.
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0: One mail was located in room 325. It was not secured.
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0: 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King William Union, 6535. 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

0: 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George John 6703. George John 6703.
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1: That's negative. Ladder 31's out of service, will be responding shortly.
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0: Yeah, the St. Mary's School West Cross for bus inspections.
1: 289, okay.
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1: 1706, okay. Is that southbound or northbound?
0: South.
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0: Force is my danger.
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0: He'll be 35 at 2. NRPSB, King Young Edward, 6228, King Young Edward, that'll be a question there, King Young Frank, 6228, King Young Frank, 6228.
1: Okay.

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1: 1448. 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
0: Okay.
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3: Just for your information, 1214 is going to be in route to us 31, a Deer 31, southbound, just south of rest area.
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1: Pick one at 12-14, go ahead.
0: King David Union, 3504. 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
0: Sickle to 3, 4, 5, okay. Sickle to 12, 14. Jim's towing is en route.
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0: It's going to be Tom Sam 800200. 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

0: 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Phoenix 685 North. We got 23 over 2. John Charles Edward, 9392. John Charles Edward, 9392.
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1: 406.
0: I'll be westbound at the 45. It's going to be, I can't tell you what state, but it's going to be a temporary tag. Young 1055978. Young 1055978.
1: Okay.

0: 3286,
1: Gus. Northbound at the 99 with Ohio Trailer, Tom Sam Charles, 2508. Tom Sam Charles, 2508.
0: 2019 Black Eagle trailer out of Perrysburg.
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0: NC-6113, further information that female has herself locked in the bedroom with her child. 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
0: ...2014 dark blue Dodge four-door out of Lima.
1: 1214 Pequa, Randy's on scene.
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0: 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I'm out of Troy City, School Bus Garage.
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0: 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I'm stopping that one right now. Okay. 44, sir.
1: Echo to 444.
0: I'm going to be southbound at the 74 with the New Jersey, Robert 78, Victor Lincoln Charles. Robert 78, Victor Lincoln Charles.
1: 444, okay, 533, go ahead.
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0: Southbound 112 Mississippi, Henry Boyd Williams 734, Henry Boyd Williams 734 Mississippi.
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1: Dayton 406.
0: Westbound to 35, Indiana, God We Trust. David Frank Edward, 710. David Frank Edward, 710. Support Fusion.
1: Okay,

0: Yes, southbound, 45, Henry Charles Lincoln, 6474, Henry Charles Lincoln, 6474.
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1: 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Union Boy, Union 5632.
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0: 3550 inbound order towards Sunshine 411.
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2: I'll be westbound at the 33 over 6 with California 9, David Charles William, 225.
1: Okay.

0: 314.
1: 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I'll be on Commerce Park Boulevard with King Nora Victor 1819, KNV 1819.

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update in the 1401. Signal 31, two vehicles, 75 southbound of the 62 on the right shoulder, a black work truck and a brown Honda Civic.

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1: Go ahead.
0: Hey, both party just got out and take a look at the possible damage. There's no damage on these vehicles.
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0: Are you 62?
1: I'll be signal free northbound at the 52.
0: Okay.
2: George X-ray boy 3749. George X-ray boy 3749 and I'm clear on 62.
0: 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It expired 4/2/26. 406, go ahead.
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1: Go ahead.
0: It's going to be southbound in between 2nd Street and 35. There is a large rolled-up rug in the right lane.
1: Okay.
0: And 1688, now they out with the 37.
1: 1683.
0: South 52, two vehicles, all of us.
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1: Victor 3104 28. Victor 3104 28 on how's that? Vietnam 2012 Kia 406. I'll be on US 40 near Peters Pike. King Robert Union 5672.
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2: Southbound rest area with Illinois trailer 703-760 Sam Tom. That's 703-760 Sam Tom, Illinois.
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2: 803.
1: 35 West at the 38. King Henry William 2740. King Henry William 2740.
2: And we do have my 14 grade Honda.

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2: 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John Boy Tom,
3: 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Being at 1683, okay? 2017 white Nissan.
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0: Go to 444 and 1214. Seek a 20 in the northbound rest area. Received a call from OnStar. There's a subject there in a 2024 red Chevy Silverado. He's going to be a white male, 41 years of age, by the name of William Mueller. Subject is signal 64. Also might be in possession of a 9mm handgun. Pierce Township PD is out with the family now in Claremont County.
1: Okay. 12
2: more for 39. No, where's
1: 79? Stand by for me. I'm just north of the 70. Hold 20 there together.

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The advice he's made statements in the past, also has a history of suicide and depression. He left the residence in Claremont County about midnight last night.

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1: 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Go ahead.
0: Medic 24 is en route with a 77-year-old female coming from Pickle Manor with a chief complaint of hypotension. Our last blood pressure for this patient was 84 over 53. We do have an IV started with fluids running at this time. Patient is stable with a pulse of 86, showing a sinus rhythm. SpO2 is 92% on room air. 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Patient does have a history of MS and diabetes. We did get a blood sugar of 249 with an oral temp of 97.5. Our ETA will be 3 to 5 minutes. Do you have any other questions or orders for us?
1: No further questions or orders. We'll sign a vet upon arrival.

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1: 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I'm okay. It's HR 31.
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0: Got it.
1: 912. 321 traffic stop. 321. We're going to be at Main and 4th. 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
1: Call 14, he's signaled 4 with a flat, right?
0: Go ahead.
1: 6 in or out, 23, right at the beginning.
0: Go ahead.
1: 3-4-5-2-6, 3-4-5-2-6.
0: Okay, and you're in Route 23 rather than Upper Valley?
1: Stop by 23 first, and then we'll be in around Upper Valley.
0: Okay, that subject at Pierce Township PD has also been advised. He's contacting the family now.
1: That's clear.
2: Dispatch, May 23.
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2: 35 East at the 38, King Queen Lincoln 6822, King Queen Lincoln 6822.
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1: Speaking to 275.
0: Eastbound to 7, Texas, William Victor, 1717. WWV 1717, Texas, on a white Chevy truck.
1: 275, okay?

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2: If you could check the area north of Infirmary and south of Lindsay on 501. 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
0: 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Robert George Edward, 535. 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
1: Pequa 3266, go ahead.
0: In a southbound rest area with Indiana Trailer, Paul 542-292. That's Paul 542-292, Indiana.
1: Pequa 3266, okay.

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0: Yeah, ahead, leave 42.
1: Fifty-two northbound to 73, debris in the left lane.

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0: We're still in.
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0: Hey, can you contact Fairborn and let them know they got 31? 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
1: Okay, where at?
0: Hey, this is on Xenia Avenue, right at Chief, 675.
1: Okay, was it in the parking lot?

0: but they close across from me, Chapelgate. So it'll be Xenia Drive and Chapelgate Drive.
1: Okay, did it occur in the parking lot?
0: No, it occurred on Xenia Avenue, right outside the entrance to Sheik.
1: Okay.
0: I'm in the parking lot getting fuel. 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
0: Going to be parked near Nicklin with Henry Cole Adam 3977. 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
0: 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I'll be 45.
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0: North 75 over 4. Paul King Paul 8912. Paul King Paul 8912.
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0: Pick with a 1214 Saunders towing is en route.
1: Okay. Just FYI, they'll be able to access us via the northbound ramp from 41 to 75.

0: C49 Charco.
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0: 1034.
1: 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Give me 30 for the 6.

0: 498 Tequila 37.
1: Tequila 498, go ahead.
0: Southbound at the 74, it's Tennessee at Portion, Union 836-601, Union 836-601, we're stopping here in the lane.
1: 498, okay.

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0: 3266, Piccolo Signal 3.
1: Piccolo 3266, go ahead.
0: Southbound at the 80 over 7 with Ontario Trailer, Robert 5989 Adam. That's R5989A, Ontario.
1: Quick 1214, check out.
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4: This is Upper Valley. Go ahead, Piqua.
5: This is Piqua Medic 24, currently en route to your facility with a 77-year-old female. Chief complaint today is generalized weakness, mainly on the right side. Patient says this is normal for her and has been going on for the last 6 months, but has gotten worse over the last 12 to 24 hours. Cincinnati stroke scale was done and no abnormal findings noticed. The patient's blood sugar is 119. Current set of vitals read a pulse of 73, 98% oxygen on room air, and a blood pressure of 131 over 89. We will be at your facility in approximately 3 minutes. Do you have any other questions or orders?
4: That's clear. We'll assign that upon arrival. Upper Valley out.

0: China. 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

0: 1775 Piqua. Signal 2 now to Springfield.
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0: Can you start me an information report, the case number at the safety building break?
1: Clear, go ahead.
0: I'll be out at 4655 North Range Line for a follow-up on that. Control checks.
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0: 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Be a white Chevy Tahoe. All right.
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0: Echo 224, traffic stop. Echo 224, we'll be stopping at West Main and Green with a high registration. George Victor Henry, 4740, JVH 4740.
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0: 1110.
2: 440, I'll take that for 409.
0: Troy unit good.
2: I'll take the reckless for 409.
0: Re-advisor unit.
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0: Engine 23, Medic 24, Ops 20. Are you guys still at the training center?
1: Three. C. Edward Davis, 6183.
0: Affirmative. We'll meet you at the mall for lunch.
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0: In the southbound rest area, Iowa trailer, Frank Robert, 1804, Frank Robert, 1804, Iowa.
1: 3297, okay.

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1: 6589, go ahead.
0: Northbound on 75 from the 62 is a yellow Penske truck, apparently that struck the barrier wall down in Montgomery County several times. Unable to maintain lanes. Callers following it in a black Chevy Trax.

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1: Okay.
0: And all flies on the Fusion. Just a few. 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
0: 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Actually, you can call it a fraud. We'll be here on 2-3, hold checks.
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1: Dayton 465,
0: Flight. Phoenix, Ohio. It's Robert Union 344056. Robert Union 344056.
1: Okay.

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1: In the 4-6-5.
0: Can break for the driver of correction. Yes, break for the driver unit 2.
1: Go ahead.
0: Dayton, it's going to be Victor Edward, 547-676. Victor Edward, 547-676.
1: 4-6-5, okay.
0: And 4-6-5 Dayton, can I have first available for the Ford Fusion as well? It's got heavy side damage, and it is off the roadway.
1: Okay.
2: Two thirty-four.
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0: In the southbound rest area with Indiana trailer, Paul George, 14149. That's PG 14149, Indiana.

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3: 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Yes, Silver Mercury. Okay.
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0: 3-3 within in the northbound rest area. And apparently we're going to try to pull into the car side.
1: What state is that? That's the place she gave me.
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1: Dating the driver, unit 2, is going to get transported by their parents to Wright Pat Hospital. The injuries are non-life-threatening. W&W will be on scene.
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0: 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Troy 409, check up.
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0: 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It's White Bronco.
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0: 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Pickle to 1214 checkout.
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0: 1144. Short 431.
1: Good.
0: Assist squad 15 West Ross.
1: Sorry.
0: 1144. 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
3: ER, this is Kelly, go ahead.
4: This is paramedic 11, I'm out with a 20-year-old male. Chief complaint of left arm numbness and weakness in his legs. Sudden onset of this patient today at times 4, GCS 15, vitals, blood pressure 153 over 95, pulse ox 100% on room air, breathing 18 times a minute, clear bilateral lung sounds, pulse of 100, strong radial, resting position, cover on the cot, we'll see you here in about 4 or 5.
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1: Okay.
0: You able to 20 in the northbound rest area?

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0: Super 9, 30 Troy Town. There is an intox male being verbal and trying to get physical. Gonna be in front of room 404.
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1: it. Yeah.
0: Soldier 2.
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0: Pulling in the parking lot of VFW on West Slaughter and Downing. 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

0: for the next 15.
1: This is Upper Valley, Troy. Go ahead.
0: We're out with an 85-year-old male patient coming from home. Patient had a fall approximately 45 minutes ago. Patient wasn't complaining of any injuries. Patient is normally able to walk on his own. Patient was unable to walk today. Had a kind of a lean to his right side. Stroke scale was negative. Patient is currently a no-time score. Last blood sugar was 175. Last blood pressure, 154 over 68. Four-leaf shiz AFib at a rate of about 90. 95% on room air. Do have an 18-gauge established in his left forearm. He does have a history of 3 strokes. All 3 of those strokes were back in 2014. Do you have any questions or further words?
1: That's clear. We'll assign bed upon arrival. Upper Valley out.

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1: Flag 8 and 45, right?
0: Okay.
1: Paying for dispo. Correction recap will be yes on photos and yes on injuries. They're both being non-life threatening.

0: Sure.
1: Can you start me a transport card, please? I'll be getting a juvenile male right down to JDC. Knowledge will be on the card.
0: 26.

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1: Pequa to 3266,
0: Scott. I'm in southbound rest area with main trailer, 564-6006. That's 564-6006, main.
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0: 13, 14. 13, go ahead.
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1: 14th or 9th.

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0: 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Employee Jason Smith showed up in talks.
2: Copy.
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0: 426.
1: 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He's been advised.
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2: 1933, day 3.
3: 1933.
2: Northbound at the 61 for black Chevy Cruze, no RP.
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0: 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One George 1, Paul Frank 5, Sam Boy 8, George 717, 1968.
1: Okay.

0: 1933. So 2016 cruise. RO is Rat Pack Credit Union.
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1: We're okay. 1423.

0: the Supper Valley. Go ahead, Troy.
1: Numbness on the left side of his head that he woke up with at about 0900 this morning. And since then, it turned into a headache, just out of stand throughout his entire head. Patient, stroke exam was given, no abnormalities, found on the stroke scale. Patient's blood pressure was 149 over 97, and the patient does not have a history of hypertension. 96% over there, 92 pulse rate, signs for them. Blood sugar was 116, patient's currently alert, just 15 of the condition of comfort. 18 days of thousand less than 2.9. Any further questions or orders for Floyd Medic 13?
0: That's clear. We'll assign bed upon arrival. Upper Valley out.

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2: 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We changed the nature to mental health.
1: 1426.

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0: 1427.
2: 218 traffic stop.
0: 218.
2: South Main and South, with King George Charles, 5792, AGC, 5792, with the Black Sea Conduit.
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0: 426.
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0: 12071. 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ETA 5 minutes.
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0: 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He's probably having a panic attack.
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0: Medic 24 is en route with a 48-year-old female coming from home, to the point of chest pain. Chest pain began at approximately 2:45 this afternoon. Sudden onset. Centralized into the chest with a dull feeling. 10 out of 10 radiates to her back and left arm. Patient was diaphoretic as well on our arrival. Obtained a 12 lead. It shows a sinus rhythm at a rate of 63, no elevation or depression noted. She has an SpO2 of 95% on room air, blood pressure of 111 over 73. Patient has received one nitro along with 324 of aspirin. She has an IV in place as well. She's about to get 4 milligrams of Zopran for nausea. We have a blood sugar of 97. Our ETA will be 5 to 7 minutes. Do you have any other questions or orders for us?
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0: MC 6113, copy an accident with injuries.
1: Excellent.
2: 13.
0: It's going to be in front of 6615 North Range Line, two vehicle accident. Caller advised there's a female trapped in one of the vehicles, complaining of hip and leg pain.
2: They're not close. You got that way until you get there.
0: Can you guys?
1: 61, yes, please.
0: 65, copy.
2: That is, we'll be in rough.
0: 1545.

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1: 12:10.
0: We're pulling into the storage place on South Miami. The maroon Dodge Caravan with no license plate.
1: 15:40.
2: 6 and 5, we're 3.
1: 15:48.

0: Zulu Bravo, about 3.5 miles northeast of the field. We're going to be entering a left downwind for runway 10, city traffic.
1: You want my...
2: Yeah.
1: On the scene, two vehicles, moderate to heavy damage. Incident location, range line, and Covington Bradford for an incident update.

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0: 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Is everybody else certified out there?
1: Yep, we got two on the engine, John.
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1: Copy.
0: 1553. Troy, 431, check up.
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0: 311 South Mulberry. Two males were physical and verbal.
1: Copy.
2: 493.
0: Looks like it's going to be a John Howard in Denver Staten.

Troy Medic 15, Medical, Priority 5, Injury, 311 South Mulberry Street, Cross Street of Lafayette Street and McClung Street, 1558.

0: Okay.
1: 1802. Just try that.
2: We're now to your facility with a 79-year-old female coming from Otterbein with a chief complaint of bleeding from a cast. Just noticed that this morning there's a little bit of blood coming out of a soft cast on her right leg for a fracture. Her vitals are ANA times 4 with a GCS 15, 130 over 50 for the blood pressure, heart rate of 86 and 96% in the room air. We'll be at your facility in about 2 minutes. Do you have any questions or orders?
1: No, you can go to room 2.

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0: Now, I'm not sure exactly what she means, but the caller is advising 6th in the exit lane.
1: Okay, are they down by the volleyball area?
2: Troy units on South Mulberry, check up.

0: 1779. Just for information, Inglewood had one takeoff from them westbound from the 26. They're not pursuing it. The gray Dodge Ram 2500, King Victor Adam 5520.
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0: Medic 15.
1: Death.
0: It'll be no patient. We'll be returning in service.
1: Taking time.
0: Okay, I went to debris as a result of the 31.
2: Okay.

0: Sorry, go ahead, Cunningham.
1: Coming to Medic 51. We are currently around with a 56-year-old female involved in a motor vehicle accident and recommend trauma alert. Patient was going approximately 57 miles per hour before she slammed on the brakes when a vehicle pulled out in front of her at unknown speed once she hit the brakes. She was wearing a seatbelt. She's currently having pain in the right hip, chest pain, and pain in the back, also pain on her left forearm.
2: No obvious bleeding. Pelvis is stable. She does have a two leg deformity to her right hip. Does have full PMS in her right extremity.
1: Patient's currently A&O times 4. Patient did have moderate damage to the front end of her vehicle. Again, A&O times 4, DCS of 15. Current vitals have a heart rate of 75. Sinus rhythm via 12 lead. Cat note of 25. Exposure fat 98%, or room air, blood pressure 108/46. We do have a blood sugar of 116. We do have an IV established. We did give 50 micrograms of fentanyl. And we'll be refilling in about 8 minutes. Any questions or orders?
0: That's clear. We'll talk about
1: it. Great, thank you.
3: Contact call 125.
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1: hopefully good.
0: Jasper and Stringtown, Fleet Center.
1: Hopefully good. Okay. Rome.

0: overall, it's going in a very good system.
1: This is Upper Valley. Go ahead, Covington.
0: We are in your out-of-your facility with an 18-year-old male with a Boston motor vehicle accident. Moderate to heavy damage noted on the vehicle. Patient is AN04, GCS 15. Only complaint is some neck pain. Just have some small abrasions on his right hip and left collarbone. Looks like seatbelt time. Current vitals are 109 over 70, that 96 center room air heart.

0: 72 for the time zone monitor. We will be in your facility in 5 to 6 minutes.
1: Covington, is this patient in the sea caller?
0: Affirmative.
1: That's clear. We'll assign Vodafone arrival. Upper Valley out.

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1: Okay, and if you didn't copy, Elmer's towing is en route.
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1: And Christopher George Ross, Jr. out of Lima, status is valid.

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0: I had a PX and a name to the incident. Can you contact that individual and see if you could 20 here for 6?
1: Okay, stand by.
2: 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Engine 51 is returning. Dissolved, man.
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0: 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Hurry, TH 45 minutes from Lima.
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0: We're gonna be in the Burger King parking lot on Guthan Avenue. Be with King Victor Paul, 6622, KVP, 6622, via Red, Town and Country. 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
1: Thanks, Paul. You please page all shifts for one person to respond in. All shifts for one.
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1: 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Your page is held. That's clear, thank you. 1647.

0: 35. South, on the right shoulder, person's towing is out with a 37, requesting traffic control.
1: Try. East Springs Valley, Plainsville Road, you're out.
0: 145, okay.

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0: Station 21 from Medic 24. We will be transporting to the hospital.
1: That's clear transporting.

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1: Oh, well, then, yes, you check into Ohio.
0: 345, okay.

0: Coming to Ryder 50. Yeah. We got a call into the station for a smell of gas at 175 North Pearl, so Ryder 51 en route, or Ryder 50 en route.
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1: This is Pickle Medic 24, currently en route to your facility with a 61-year-old male. Chief complaint today is the upper abdominal pain. Patient states this has been going on for around the last 12 hours. Patient does have a history of pancreatitis and states the symptoms are the same. Patient currently rates pain an 8 out of 10. Baseline set of vitals, read a pulse of 89, 94% oxygen on room air, and a blood pressure of 139 over 81. We will be at your facility in approximately 5 minutes, giving their questions or orders.
0: No, that's clear. Upon arrival, go to Vet 13.
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0: 1714. Sure, 431. This is squad 713 South Mulberry. It's a 7-year-old male, possible overdose on medication.
1: Got it.
0: 1715.

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1: This way, 23. We're out at your facility with a 20-year-old female coming from home today. Chief complaint of lightheadedness, dizziness, felt like she was going to pass out, and carpal tunnel. Patient was breathing rapidly upon her arrival, approximately 30 times a minute, with capno about 15 to 20. She wasn't 100% on room air, and pulse was about 135, blood pressure about 130 over 80. Got her to the medic. We have a 20-gauge in the left AC, fluids running, gave her 2 liters nasal cannula. She stated lightheadedness, dizziness, and hand cramps have all gotten better with oxygen and fluids running. Current vitals, pulse of 88, no elevation or depression on the 12-lead, when we did the 12-lead, 100% on the 2 liters. Breathing about 15 times a minute with capno about 30, blood pressure 136 over 87. Currently have a 500 ETA deflection to order.
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0: 11 and about
1: inbound your facility, code 3, with a 7-year-old male from home, possible overdose. We're coming from a pretty short ETA here, coming from Mulberry. That estimate about 4 minutes, code 3. We have a medication here, clonidine, for AAC for the child that possibly, we have 30 pills left and a possibility of anywhere from 30 to 60 pills that were ingested approximately 20 minutes ago. Break. Currently sitting in position of comfort, baseline medication, i.e. there's a history of ADHD and autism. Vitals currently are 83, sinus DP 110 over 70, breathing about 40 times a minute, unlabored. No complaints currently, just want to give you as much heads up as possible. I'll break for any further questions.
0: How old was the patient?
1: 7, born in 2019.
0: Copy, we'll see you in 10 when you arrive.

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0: 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Patient is starting to become a little somnolent.

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0: The Looney Road near the Career Center with King Correction. Yeah, it is King. X-ray Frank 1036. It's a black Dodge Durango.
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0: 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I'm free of 37 or 31, right? 36, East Looney, two vehicles, versus King Adam Young, 3644. 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
1: Dark green Chevy out of Piqua. Do you need me to contact Piqua? It's going to be a 31.

0: Sorry, 10-4.
1: What is 10-9-7?
0: That first RP is 45. The second one is signal 4 in the turn lane. And 90-54 gets here. I'm trying to push it off the road.
1: Okay, on it.
0: Five two five, 125.
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2: Alright,
1: that's that with you. Go ahead.
2: Robert King, 291-270. 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
2: Northbound 116, Michigan, Edward Union Boy 500, Edward Union Boy 500, Michigan.

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1: This is Upper Valley. 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Pick
0: up. We're en route with a 30-year-old female coming from home with a chief complaint of chest pain. And pain is centralized, feels like a crushing feeling, does not radiate anywhere else. Rates it a 7 out of 10. We've obtained a 12 lead showing a sinus rhythm at a rate of 90. Her SpO2 is 94% on room air. Last blood pressure of 162 over 138. We do have an IV established. Patient has received 324 milligrams of aspirin. She is about to get one nitro. Our ETA will be 5 minutes. Do you have any other questions for us?
1: No further questions, but upon arrival.
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0: 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RP is a neighbor. RP knows that they have guns in a residence, has not heard of the weapons.
1: You're clear.
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1: Good.
0: North 69, Henry Frank King 9933. Henry Frank King 9933. They're hauling trailer with no res as well.
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Piglin Medic 23, Piglin Car 21, Medical, Priority 3, Fall, 1505 Stillwell Road, Cross Street of West Bosman Road and Brown Road, 1900 hours.

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2: monoxide alarm, 444 North Fayez Road, cross street of East State Route 55 and Lefevre Road, 1912.

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Tonight's gonna take away for a bit. Four Young, Mary Boy, Union, 1825, Robert George, 03,

0: Hemen tabii. Should I be for Ohio?
1: Not sure. It's supposed to be registered with a company, which owns the pickup. So maybe Ohio, I'm not sure.

0: 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Information on the Reckless. 65-4, I-75 North, cream-colored Chevy Traverse. High rates of speed, tailgating. Possible signal 4, Henry, Queen, George, 7856.
1: And I've also tried that through several surrounding states. I'm not getting returns.

0: 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Check up.
1: Oh, yeah.
0: 1923.
2: Sorry, I said that. I'm in the north now.
3: Okay, great.
2: Good.
3: Just information on the Volo, northbound for the 54. There's about a 7-minute time lapse. A cream-colored Chevy Traverse, the female driver, high speeds and tailgating, Henry Queen George, 7856.
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0: Upper Valley, this is Pickle Mag 23.
1: Upper Valley, go ahead.
0: This is Pickle Medic 23. We are currently at the facility, but the 74-year-old male came from home. He's complained today of some weakness, as well as some confusion. Wife stated that the male woke up about 1400 today from a nap. He was disoriented, was pretty weak, not really able to walk or stand up on his own. 15 minutes ago, the male slid out of his wheelchair and fell. She called us. We were able to get him up. He complains of no pain. Just because he feels off, feels a little weak, like he's not able to walk like he normally does. First patient is A&O times 3. Answer all questions appropriately. CPS 15. Cincinnati drip scale was negative. It wasn't a specific side of weakness, it was overall body weakness. Patient is a diabetic, also history of CBT. Body show, pulse of 113, sinus tax, blood pressure 134 over 78, 98% room air, trigger was 184. Blood leak, but no ST elevation expression. We're about 5-6 minutes out from your facility. Any further questions, order?
1: We'll get to a bed on arrival.

0: NCT, go ahead.
1: Can you start me a civil paper at the downtown jail and show me a route, please?
0: 1934. Six foot. Go ahead. You, 603 on this card. 605 and 604 are 30. 3 is aware of the call holding. 1934.

0: 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B-25A, South Olney, George William Paul, 4162, George William Paul, 4162. Being a lot of PRT recycling.
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0: Not for me. I'm not me.
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0: Excellent.
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0: 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Check up.
1: I'm okay.
0: 1955.